goes on. It needs to check out a few years back. They're all

0: I did have to squeeze in another song for the people to say, well, I hit the
1: Zeal, the management has more

Oh, I told you it was a dandy, and it is. Keith Whitley, I'm no stranger to the rain. Your shot of fine age country. That one single of the year at the 23rd annual CMA Awards back in 1989. Keith Whitley, your shot of fine age country. Weird news is coming up bottom of the hour, 8:30, and the headline this morning, new first date idea. Breakfast. Yeah. We'll dive into that a little deeper around 8:30 on the Weird News brought to you by Elite Billiards and L House. We went from the classic country. Now we're going back to today's country. And this young lady celebrates her 29th birthday today. It's Megan Maroney with her latest called Medicine on 95.3 KDKD, today's country.

For all you Ella fellas, Ella Langley and Loving Life again as we approach bottom of the hour, 8:30. This 8 o'clock hour of the morning show with me, Steve Stevens, is brought to you by S&H Farm Supply, located at 2172.

0: 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We're getting set to jump over on Facebook Live at the Katie Katie Facebook page to bring you your weird news. And remember, if you miss it on the radio or on Facebook Live, you've got another option to get your daily dose during the work week. 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It's brought to you by Elite Billiards and Ale House, ATM on site, full bar, smoke-free, family-friendly facility with great food and tournaments every Friday and Saturday at Elite Billiards and Ale House. Let's do the weird news this morning. We're going to talk about that first date. Yes, here we go.
1: Some are odd and some deranged, stories that are very strange. Weird news.
0: Well, have you ever been on a first date? And I'm going to imagine many of you have, and you're always thinking, well, what do we do? Where do we go? Have you considered breakfast? Breakfast. Well, have you considered meeting up for breakfast instead of going out to dinner, maybe? Well, a new survey found that 64% of singles say they'd be open to meeting for breakfast on a first date. The appeal of a breakfast date is pretty simple. It takes some of the pressure off. It's usually cheaper than a dinner date. It doesn't require a long commitment. And it gives people an easy exit if things ain't clicking. You know, if we ain't matching up there, not being simpatico, and that got to bail. But if sparks do fly, here we go. If sparks do fly, there's plenty of day left to keep hanging out. And at the very least, you're probably less likely to get stood up if there's some pancakes or biscuits and gravy involved, am I right? Yeah. Yes, indeed. And FYI, while a breakfast first date does sound awesome, the survey was done by Kellogg's. Yeah. So there might be a little bit of a conflict of interest there. But nonetheless, that is your Katie Katie Weird. I'll take mine over easy. Or scramble with cheese if you like. And yes, I do want hash browns. News! Weird news brought to you by Elite Billiards and Ale House. 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
3: Good Friday morning, everyone. While those along the Gulf Coast are preparing for potential Hurricane Isaias, we are preparing for a very warm afternoon as well as the weekend. We look to remain dry as well, as sunshine will be prevailing all weekend long. Lows tonight look to remain mild into the lower 60s. Let's look at the SkyTrack weather forecast.

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1: 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Direct cattle trade activity remains low. Bids of 340 to 345 dressed were on the table in Nebraska, but otherwise no packer interest has developed. At Clarinda Livestock in Iowa on Thursday, feeder steers sold with a higher undertone, and heifers were selling mostly $4 to $15 higher. USDA says demand was good for a moderate supply. Feeder supply included 47% steers, and 60% of the offering is over 600 pounds. Feeder steers at 552 pounds brought 393, and feeder heifers at 958 pounds sold for $294.25. Boxed beef closed lower with choice down 77 cents at $374.85, select 48 at $351.73. Estimated cattle slaughter was 101,000 head. Cash hogs were mixed at the close with a very light negotiated run at the major direct markets to end the day, only adding a handful of head between the open and close. It looks like most buyers were just clearing up their near-term needs after moving solid numbers earlier in the week at lower prices. Euros and milks at the national daily direct close 7 cents higher with a best range of $69 to $80. Butcher hog prices at the Midwest cash market were steady, with barrels and gilts priced at $60 in Dorchester, Wisconsin. Pork values were $2.07 lower at the close at $79.64. Estimated hog slaughter was 493,000 head. At the CME, live and feeder cattle futures were lower on the signs of slowing demand and follow-through selling ahead of this week's direct trade. Hog futures were down modestly on technical weakness and the recent trend in wholesale pork. I'm Brent Barnett, Brownfield.
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3: On Gianna Jalouie, Isaias has strengthened into a powerful Category 3 hurricane as it barrels towards the Gulf Coast. Landfall expected tonight around the Florida Panhandle. Florida Governor Ron DeSantis.
4: The preparations have been extensive, and we are taking this storm very, very seriously.
3: Now, heavy rain and flooding also possible into the weekend as far north as Tennessee, North Carolina. Backlash over the Pentagon's plan to live stream the firing squad execution of Nadal Hassan at Fort Hood, the same place the former Army psychologist murdered 13 people and wounded more than 30 others in a 2009 shooting.
5: This would make the Fort Hood shooter the first person executed by military firing squad since 1945. It's an unprecedented decision, as executions have never been televised in the United States.
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7: 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Well, a Springfield man is in custody following a motorcycle pursuit Wednesday evening that traveled through three counties, including Henry County. The Henry County Sheriff's Office says that the pursuit began in Cass County shortly after 5 p.m. and involved Missouri State Highway Patrol. As the pursuit entered Henry County, sheriff deputies and police officers secured major intersections to help protect motorists. The chase continued in the same area.